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Blue, blue lights flash us from behind. Loud voice booming, please step out onto the line. Ballet bridge roads are comfort, Cena just hides her eyes. Policeman taps the shades, is that a Chevy 69? How bizarre.

Just a sinner says funky. How was I?

clowns have stuck around. TV news and cameras, there's choppers in the sky. Marines, police, reporters ask where, for and why. Belly yells, we're out of here, sinus is right on. Making moves and starting grooves before they knew we were gone. Jumped into the Chevy, headed for big lights. Wanna know the rest, hey, by the rights. How bizarre.

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Summer in My Heart from Aztec Camera, and before that we had Perfect from Fairground Attraction, both songs from 1988 and both from top Scottish acts of the decade. Hello, welcome to the Wave 80s Hour with me, Kevin, here on Wave Mallorca. We are the station that brings you 1 hour of all your favourite songs from the very best decade for music, the 1980s. Coming very shortly, we've got a double play from the charts of 1989, but before that, let's hear another song from this week of 1988.

I Owe You Nothing, Bross, from the charts of 1988. You're with me, Kevin, on the Wave 80s Hour on Wave Mallorca. We are the only English-speaking radio station who broadcast live from Mallorca, bringing you a dynamic mix of feel-good hits, local news, and must-know island updates. A little bit later on in the show, we'll revisit the Scottish music scene. We also have a huge top three from the charts of 1983. But for now, let's go back to the very start of the decade. In the charts early in 1980 and reached the top 20, let's get serious. It's Jermaine Jackson.

Let's get serious. Jermaine Jackson from the charts of 1980. You're with me, Kevin, on the Wave 80s Hour on Wave Mallorca. Let's go to the charts of 1989 and hear the first song of a double header from that year. This is Orange Crush from REM.

REM with Orange Crush from the UK charts of 1989. You're with me, Kevin, on the Wave 80s Hour on Wave Mallorca. Coming shortly on the show, we've got back-to-back debut singles from two of the top Scottish artists of all time. But for now, let's stay with the charts of 1989 and from the world of Stock, Aitken and Waterman. I Don't Want to Get Hurt, it's Donna Summer.

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So please let Kevin treat you to a real feast of all of your favourite tracks from the 1980s.

Wet, Wet, Wet from the UK charts of 1987. It's the first song of a Scottish debut doubleheader feature on the show tonight. It was a song that propelled Wet, Wet, Wet to world stardom. It came from that brilliant album, popped in, sold out, Wishing I Was Lucky. Other big songs to come from that album would be Sweet Little Mystery, Temptation, Angel Eyes. I'm going by memory here. I really should have done my research on that one. But anyway, it's me, Kevin, on the Wave 80s Hour on Wave Mallorca. We are the show that brings you 1 hour of all your favourite songs from the very best decade for music, the 1980s.

Small Town Boy from Bronski Beat. Their debut single came into the charts in June 1984, led, of course, by the legendary Jimmy Somerville. 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I'm going to put my own teeth in. What's going on here?

Now we've all done it, haven't we? We've drawn up at the traffic lights, or we've been driving in the car, singing away at the top of our voice, and you never know who's watching you. Well, you have to go to YouTube to see Peter Kay's Car Share. He plays the part of John, the supermarket manager, and he's of course nabbed singing that song you've just heard at the top of his voice in the car from 1987. You're the voice from John Farnham, and you're with me, Kevin, on the Wave 80s Hour on Wave Mallorca. Let's bring the pace of the show right down. A little smooth, an absolutely brilliant song from the charts of 1986. This is Simply Red.

simply read from the charts of 1986, with Holding Back the Years. Eventually reached number two, held off top spot of the UK charts by Spirit in the Sky from Doctor and the Medics. You're with me, Kevin, on the Wave 80s Hour on Wave Mallorca. Coming up very shortly on the show, we've got a huge top three from the summer of 1983, in descending order and in its entirety. But for now, let's go to the charts of 1982. August of this year, in fact. Save a prayer. This is Duran Duran.

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charts of 1988 with Kokomo. It's the Beach Boys, and you're with me, Kevin, on the Wave 80s Hour on Wave Mallorca. We are the show that brings you 1 hour of all your favourite songs from the very best decade for music, the 1980s. Let's go to the charts of 1983, June in fact, and hear the entire top three. In number three position, with Nobody's Diary, it's Shazoo.

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UK top three from June 1983 in number three position with Nobody's Diary from Yazoo, and you're just hearing China Girl from David Bowie in the number two spot. And it's brought me, Kevin, to the end of this latest Wave 80s hour on Wave Mallorca. We are the only English-speaking radio station who broadcasts live from Mallorca, and thank you for your company for the last 60 minutes. I really hope you've enjoyed the show as much as I've enjoyed bringing it to you. The song that's going to take me out of this show was a UK number one song in June 1983. It sat on top of the UK charts for 4 weeks and will be the fourth and final UK number one for this band. See you next time on the Wave 80s Hour on Wave Mallorca. I'm going to leave you with Every Breath You Take from The Police.

Roots World. If you want to come and join us for the breakfast buffet between 10 and 2, you're more than welcome. It'd be lovely to see you. It's a beautiful day. You can sit out on the terrace or in the air-conditioned restaurant inside. $34.90 for an adult. 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

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It's Chris Marina and I from now until 2 o'clock this afternoon with the Breakfast Buffet here at the Motor World Inn. 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

will fade eventually. So if our time is running out, day after day, we'll make the mundane a masterpiece. Oh my, my, oh my, my love. I take one look at you, you're taking me out.

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I'm going to hand you over to Chris Marina. He's with you until 2 o'clock this afternoon. I'm back on the Breakfast Show tomorrow between 7 and 10. 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
5: 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This is house, baby. This is house.
6: This is house, baby. This is house. Welcome to another week, another edition of the Soul Candy Radio Show. You've got myself, Nick Power, this week. I am live, I am in the studio, and I have got an extended show for you today. 33 tracks on my playlist, and hoping to get through all of them in 3 hours. Got to thank my young son Mikey for covering for me last week as I was away playing in Switzerland. What a great time we had. Out to all of my Swiss crew, out to all of the DJs and promoters and everyone I worked with last weekend. Looking forward to the next one.

sound of Ed Mahan, A Brighter Day. Playing this one for my German friend Tom in the chat box. He came from Germany to Switzerland to spend a weekend with us last week. I thought one crazy German was bad enough, but having two with his friend Andreas, man, that was some getting used to, I tell you. Out to you guys. Also going out to Leandro, out to Romo, and especially Christina, she DJ CK. All of the other DJs, Duo Rhythm, Marco, LeBaron, Swiss Deep, and everyone else for putting together a great weekend. Out to Moran. Out to all the crew. Another great night we had last night in Peterborough. No Sugar. Got to say hi to the man Craig Stewart. Also out to Eunice and Jed Set. Out to Frank Lee Morris. Out to Wendy Jane Satchel. Out to Mojito. Out to all involved and everyone who came down to No Sugar last night.

are live around the world. Soul Candy, only the best. And today, the very latest in soulful and uplifting house music. Going out to the HSR crew. Out to Guido, Miguel, Andrea S. Out to Eliseo, Walter, Gigi, Pino. And once again, out to Leandro in the box. And out to Rich Megas and everyone else sharing the links on Facebook.

new track from that lovely lady, Stephanie Cook. Had the pleasure of chatting with her just a couple of days ago. Looking forward to you coming over to the UK, Stephanie. Track called You Changed Me. It's on her label Angel Town Music, coming out soon.

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1: Thank you, Stephanie. What a great voice. Always good music coming from her. Gotta say hi to the man, Billy Wiz. To all the crew locked on and listening right now. 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Google Soul Candy and you'll get the link for the 3 hours. 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Brand new track from Natasha Watts on Louis Vega's label.

say happy birthday to Leandro Auguri, as they say in Italy. And in Cyprus, we say Anguri. That means cucumber. I won't say where, though. Also got to say hi to Parla in South Africa. Welcome along, brother. Nice to have you locked on. And out to the Arch Assassin. Hope all is good in the US of A.

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1: She said I was wonderful. Don't believe her. Going out to Friday, who's a day late into the chat box. You know it is Saturday today. Mind you, no, it might be Monday, Tuesday, or any other day of the week, depending on what day your radio station broadcasts this show. We do go out live on a Saturday afternoon, though.

track on King Street Sounds from Sylvia Zaragoza and Francoise A. And if you recognise the vocalist, it's Carla Prather. Track called Body Language, coming out in about a month's time. The world is waking up to Soul Candy. Got a shout going out to JT Garcia in the Dominican.

got to say hi to Sean Hoskin over there in San Francisco. He makes me laugh. He does that, man. Just put a post up on Facebook. It says Soul Candy Time and His Holiness of the Halloumi, Vicar of the Barbecue and Bishop of the Burgers is live on air. Oh, I've been called a lot of things. Normally bad things, but that's funny, Sean. Out to you. Out to everyone in the USA.

Already played you one track from Stephanie Cook on the show today. Here's another for you. Just got it a couple of days ago from the man Craig Stewart. Out to you, Craig. Was a pleasure playing alongside you last night in Peterborough. Montana and Stewart, Stephanie Cook. This is Last Dance. Remixes going around at the moment. It's available to buy on Tracksource. This is a great mix from Juan Mieja, or Mieja, depending on if you're Spanish or English.

Welcome Austria. Out to Steve Nails. Out to all the Austrian crew. Might be seeing you soon. Yep, had an inquiry for a booking gig out there in Austria. We'll give you details if it comes off. So could be catching up with you very soon.

Great tune, great mix from Juan Mieja. Montana and Stewart featuring Stephanie Cook on Wiggly Worm Records. Go out and buy it. A track called Last Dance. Got to give a massive shout out to everyone going to Amsterdam for the ADE 2016. Playing loads of events. If you want all the information, just go to my website, www.nickpower.dj. Links to the events on Facebook and all the info there. Also, check out the rest of the site. Got some free downloads on there as well for you. Yeah, aren't we good?

Got this track just a couple of days ago. Heard it and thought, wow, this is nice. Smooth, soulful groover for you. Fresh from Wipe the Needle, featuring a vocalist called Gary Barduil. Are you ready to love again? Turn it up. We are going to get louder. Educate the neighbours into soulful and uplifting house music, and especially the Soul Candy sound. Going out to everybody locked on live, out to everybody in the chat boxes, out to everyone on Facebook and everyone podcasting.

Out to everybody enjoying the music, especially this track. I did say it was good, didn't I? You know, you first hear things just from the couple, you know, the first couple of seconds, and you know that it's gonna work and it's gonna blow. Wipe the Needle, featuring Gary Barduil. Love Again.

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Oh, and of course, going out to Fulio, your brother.

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He's got an EP out. He's also got a track featuring with Christian B. One track off of that EP coming up next. The track with Christian B coming up a little bit later on. Time to go in the mix. Soul Candy.

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How do you manage that then, eh? 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That's got to be even more difficult.

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So make sure you check out the podcast.

This is the first of two tracks by Zoe, remixed by The Real People. This one featuring Musina, called Packing for Chicago. We're taking it up nice and gently. We started it off really smoothly in a soulful groove. And as the show goes on, we go uplifting. Strictly the vocal style of house, baby. It's the Soul Candy Radio Show with myself, Nick Power. Nothing but the best every week.

another big tune. Packing for Chicago, the Real People vocal mix. This one's available. You can buy it right now. It may be on promo, but it's available through TrackSource. You pay an extra dollar just to get it earlier than release date. Out to Guido P, also on his way to Chicago. I'm coming with you, Guido. We're playing back to back. Out to all the HSR crew. Looking forward to playing alongside nearly all of you in Amsterdam. Just a few weeks to go.

Been playing this one for you for a couple of weeks exclusively at the beginning. It is available to buy right now. This is Cafe 432, an outfit that seem to do no wrong with their productions. This time featuring Rose Windross. Sound State Recordings. This one is called Love Takeover. Out to the man Soulbridge. Oh, yeah, yeah, he's hot off the markies. Knew what it was just from the intro.

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1: That's right, the house sounds of DJ Nick Power and the Soul Candy Radio Show. Nothing but the very best in music for you. Let love take over. 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It's all down to you. And I have much respect for you.

back to more fresh material coming out in about 6 weeks on King Street Sounds. The sound of disco rocks. Featuring April Raquel. This one is called Wanted.

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2: Love it, love it, love it. We're loving it like this. More from Zoe, this time featuring Tamisha Waden. More from the real people.

Over the last couple of shows, I've played you a track by Angelo Draeta featuring Tommy Cotton. He's back, only this time featuring Philip Ramirez. It's a track coming out on Leader Music, and it's called Hold On. Going out to everyone locked on, enjoying the tunes.

out to the man Steve Nails in Austria. He's run out of beer and needs to go to the shop. So he wants me to stop the show for 20 minutes and wait for him to come back. What do you reckon? How much is that worth, eh? If the price is right, I'll do it. Well, I'd wait for him to go, then I'll carry on, but don't tell him. That's right, Steve, you can trust me. Take the show with you on the TuneIn app.

I have to add to that last comment that I love pretty much every tune that I play on the show. But the music is not about me. It's all about the music that I play. And whether or not you guys out there like it or would like it. Not whether I would like it or not. But yes, it is true, and I do very much like most of the tracks that I play. But the show's put together with the listeners in mind.

Ciao fratello Roberto Mollo, DJ Romo, just send your message brother, sorry if I'm late. Only by about half an hour.

Apologies once again to Romo for being late with his shout. It's all happening here, you know. Broadcasting live on several stations. Got two chat boxes going. We've got Facebook going and people messaging me on WhatsApp as well. I've only got four pairs of hands, you know. Come on. Give me a break. Just not in the neck. Out to everyone who was involved in the last two weekends, Switzerland and Peterborough last night. All had a great time. Everything went so well. Loved it. All except for EasyJet. That charged me €60 because my suitcase was like half an inch too big. Seriously, half an inch. €60. Going out to the Soul Candy Fondue crew.

out to Steve Nails. He's gone mobile down to the beer shop. That's the way to do it, Steve. Dedicated listener. Don't want to miss a thing.

It's all about the music and the way it's played. The Soul Candy Radio Show. That's right, it is a radio show. That's why we speak. It's not the Soul Candy Mix Show. You can hear me. We get to tell you the artist and the title of the tracks as well, most of them anyway. You can hear me. Saves you Shazamming and Shazam saying, come back in about 2 months, mate. You got my love.

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The sound of Dimenzi on Deep Town Music. Out to Danny Coleman, out to the Deep Town crew. This one's called Give It Up.

If you just tuned in, it's Soul Candy. It's an extended show. 33 tracks, loads of good music. So I'm going to play on until I get through the whole lot. Probably around 3 hours today instead of the usual two. Extended Soul Candy with myself, Nick Power.

0: candy. You know we doing it big. We sit top back and faded on the lean. Hit them with something new, homie.
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1, 2, 3, 4, 5, 7. I think I said 1, 2, 3, 4, 5, 7. And I don't even know if that was Spanish or Italian. I'm rubbish, ain't I?

Out to Steve Nails walking down the street, listening to the show on his mobile phone, asking me not to make him laugh because people are looking at him like he's crazy. They wouldn't be wrong, Steve.

0: two more tracks coming at you on King Street Sounds. Not the final two of the show, still got more. But don't hate me because these aren't released for a while yet. This one from Johnny Dangerous, Groove Assassins remix of How Deep. Going out to everybody tapping their feet, nodding their heads to the music, doing their thing, shaking their ass. Or ass, as we say over here.
1: Sweet, sweet, sweet. How the deeper, deeper, deep. 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
0: This is one of those tracks deeper, deeper, deeper, that makes you want to move.
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1: 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Welcome to HSR. 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

0: Got to give a shout out to Giulio Bonacchio. He's in the HSR chat box. Welcome along, Giulio. Also out to the man Kenny Ray, waiting to take over in about 15 minutes on housestationradio.com. Out to all the crew there. Out to Walter, out to Gigi, Leia, Pino, Eliseo, the man Guido P. Once again out to Giulio and also out to Renee.
1: Don't take me for granted.
0: Track in the background, brand new, forthcoming, King Street Records from Antonello Ferrari, Aldo Bergamasco and Donna Hidalgo. Gonna give my loving away. This is the Ferrari and Bergamasco original mix. A few more mixes of that track will be available in about a month or so's time. King Street Sounds out of New York City. To all my Italian mafia crew, all the HSR boys and girls, look forward to catching up with you in Amsterdam in a couple of weeks.
1: Now's the time for you to be a man.
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1: The time for you to be a man.
0: Because young Mikey will be celebrating his birthday with his friends.
1: Now's the time.

Old to the New. First of a couple of tracks by this outfit. They're called Demuir. Demuir. D-E-M-U-I-R. Demuir. This one is called Need to Learn. Old to the New. Out to everyone in the dark chat box. Out to the Angels. Out to Steve Nails. Out to Sandy Soul Candy. Everyone locked on live. Everyone locked on via podcast to the Soul Candy Radio Show.

Out to Walter. Out to the Funky Fish. Let's see how we get on with mixing the next one. Starts off with a cappella. Always tricky, but hey, I'm a professional, so I'll give it a go. Professional what?

Well, not perfect. At least I warned you. We are only human. But the beats didn't clank, because there weren't none. Lucky for me. Great tune, this one. Loads of fantastic mixes of it. This is Aircut, featuring Scarlett, playing you the On The Groove mix of Forever In Love. Turn it up louder. We are going to party. We have got 1 hour and 10 minutes left to go. Yes, extended show today. Unfortunately, some stations will cut you off in 10 minutes. But grab the podcast. Take the

Great tune, Air Cup featuring Scarlett on the groove, playing with those buttons. Forever in Love, forthcoming on Soulful Evolution.

This is the first of two tracks in a row on HSR Records out of Italy. The first one, Hot Wind, featuring Anthony Poteet and Love. And the second one coming up for you is by the man Guido P featuring Josiah Ruff, a remix of Happy Land. Keep it locked, Soul Candy, right here on the radio station you're listening to. Could be anyone, but I hope you're all enjoying it.

Got to say hi to Curtis over there in the Caribbean. Also out to Paul M over there in Essex. Hardly compares, does it? Essex to the Caribbean. Yeah, of course. I know where I'd like to be. And it certainly ain't Essex.

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3: 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Will he make it a second week? Harry Styles, Pop, last week's number one on Airplay 40.

0: That was last week's number one on Airplay 40. Big question is, will Harry Styles make it another week at the top of the chart, or are we going to have a brand new number one on the chart this week? Five new entries into the countdown. They include the brand new song from Taylor Swift. It comes from Toy Story 5. I Knew It, I Knew You. Could that be today's number one on Airplay 40?
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2: 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Here we go then. This is this week's Airplay 40 chart. On the way in the next 10 songs, we've got one new entry. We've got nine fallers as well in the next 10 songs. But what is going to be where? Well, let's kick off the Airplay 40 chart with the song that's been in the charts for 3 weeks. It falls three places. Chemical Brothers, Q-Tip and Go. This week's number 40.

Can't think, can't sleep, can't breathe. 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Everybody jumping out of their mind. Everybody going out of their skins. Everybody jumping out of their mind.

It's been in the charts for 6 weeks and it falls five places. Maisie Peters, My Regards. 39 on this week's Airplay 40. Hello, this is Spencer James. Thank you for joining me on the chart this week. 38 is a Eurovision entry. And it entered the chart last week. It falls, though, this week, down two places. Delta Goodrum, Eclipse.

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If you're a fan of Sienna Spiro, keep listening. Got a treat for you. More about the way for you in a few moments' time here on Airplay 40. It is Spencer James with you here. On the way for you, we have a interesting collab to play next. Before that, though, at this week's number 36, Down 4, Jungle and The Wave.

0: Do you know what I'm saying? You had an interesting collab there. That was it. Charlie Puth with Michael McDonald and Kenny Loggins. Love and Exile. This is Airplay 40.
1: The future hit.
0: So, at the start of last year, one artist dominated the Airplay 40 chart for the first sort of couple of months of the year. She had a couple of hits out last year, then decided she was taking a well-deserved break. She's back now with a brand new album, brand new tracks from it as well. And this is the first track to come from the new album as well. Great to hear. Lola Young, back on point. This is from down here. My future hit this week.
1: The future hit.
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brand new from Lola Young from Down Here, our future hit this week. We think that is going to do well on the chart when it enters in the coming weeks. 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We continue with the countdown then, and back to this week's chart at 34 this week. New entry last week on the countdown. Big fall of this week, down 8, I thought. It wasn't going to fall that much, but there we go. Down 8 then, Cat's Eye and Pinky Up. I better go.

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0: Four Lutlers, countdown from 40 to 30. 40 down, 3 Chemical Brothers and Q-Tip Go. Maisie Peters, My Regards, down 5 at 39. 38, Falling 2, Delta Goodrum Eclipse and The Visitor from Sienna Sparrows, down 6 at 37. 36, Falling 4, Jungle, The Wave and Love and Exile from Charlie Puth, Michael Donald and Kenny Loggins is down 6 at 35. 34, Falling 8, Cat's Eye, Pinky Up, Goals from Lisa, Anita Rima and The FIFA Sound to new entry at 33. 32, down 2, Bebe Rexha and Faithless, New Religion and Lana Del Rey, First Light, Falls 3, this week's number 31. Into the top 30 we go with One Climber, 8 Fallers and 1 new entry to play in the next 10 songs. 30 this week, former number 1, 13 weeks in the charts and down 5 for Bruno Mars and Risk It All.
2: 30.

It's been in the charts 13 weeks and it falls 5 places. Bruno Mars and Risk It All at 30 on this week's Airplay 40. One of our longest running singles in the chart. Not our longest running single though, I'll get that played for you shortly. Continue at 29 this week. It's 15 weeks in the charts, down to for J Balvin, Amber Marks, Stevie Vai and Travis Barker. This is Jump at 29.

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11: Canada has become eligible to enter the Eurovision Song Contest. Its national public broadcaster, CBC, and Radio Canada has joined the European Broadcasting Union, which runs the singing competition, meaning it could theoretically enter the contest in the future. American singer Olivia Rodrigo has been added to the Fortnite video game as a non-playable character. The 23-year-old, who recently hit number one with her latest album, will also see merchandise added to the game's shop until July the 25th. Award-winning actors Martin Freeman and Mackenzie Crook are to reunite to commemorate 25 years since The Office launched in the UK. The pair will feature in an upcoming special episode of BBC Two Remembers to celebrate the acclaimed British comedy. The Rolling Stones have released a new song featuring The Cure singer Robert Smith. Divine Intervention is one of two songs on their new album, which stars the singer, and two books of condolence have opened for the late artist David Hockney in his home city of Bradford. Hockney, who's best known for works such as The Splash, died earlier this month.
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4: 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Thank you for joining me on the countdown this week. 28 on the chart, been in the charts 4 weeks, down 5. 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

27 on this week's Airplay 40 chart, Teddy Swims, Mr. Know-It-All, a song that's been in the charts for 6 weeks, and it falls three places. Don't forget, of course, by the way, if you want to see the chart online in full right now and buy any of the songs on the chart as well, you can do it through our website. Check it out. You can see, in fact, the whole of this week's chart if you don't want to hang around. I hope you do. I hope you keep me company, because at this week's number 26, song that has been in the charts for 12 weeks, it falls five places, Olivia Rodrigo and The Book of Love. We've got our longest running single on the way for you next here on Airplay 40.

0: It's been in the charts a whopping 18 weeks, falling 7 places. Somba and Homewrecker, 25 on this week's Airplay 40 chart. So it's a busy week this week on the chart. We've got 5 new entries into the countdown. We've played one of those new entries already. This is our next new entry at 24. Great Ciely Goulding releasing new tunes. This is brand new from her, Black Prada Dress. It's Airplay 40.
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Russell at 23 on Airplay 40 and High Maintenance. Would love to know your thoughts on the songs in the chart this week. What do you reckon should be number one? Should we have a brand new number one, or should Harry Styles deserve another week at the top of the countdown? Let us know. Get involved on our socials. You can find us on facebook.com/airplay40, Instagram and Threads, we're on Airplay 40 chart, and also on Blue Sky Social. Search for Airplay 40 on there too. Of course, let us know what you think on the countdown. So we continue with the chart then at this week's number 22. 8 weeks in the charts, down 10 for Miley Cyrus. Big fall this week. This is Younger You.

0: 4 weeks in the countdown and climbing one place. Alex Warren, Fine Place to Die at 21. This is Airplay 40, the top 40 songs played on radio stations all around the world, and we are playing you all 40 of them right here on this week's Airplay 40 chart. Stand by then, top 20. I know, halfway through the chart already. Goodness, that's next.
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0: Well, then let's get down from 30 to 20. 30 down 5. Bruno Mars, Risk It All, J Balvin, Amber Mark, Stevie Vai, Travis Barker. Jump down a couple at 29. 28, falling 5. Charlie XCX, Rock Music. Teddy Swims, Mr. Know It All's down 3 at 27. 26, falling 5. Liv Rodrigo, Book of Love. Somba, Homewrecker, down 7 at 25. 24, new entry, Ellie Goulding, Black Prada Dress. Paul Russell, High Maintenance, falls 6 at 23. 22, down 10. Miley Cyrus, Young You, and Alex Oren, Fine Place to Die, climbs 1. This week's 21. Into the top 20 we go on this week's Airplay 40 chart. On the way in the next 10 songs, one climber, four fallers, two new entries, three non-movers. What is going to be where? Well, 20 this week is a song that's a former number one, 17 weeks in the charts, for Louis Tomlinson, An Imposter.
2: 20.

you know, I'm going to say this. If I am as much of a rocker as they are at their age, I will be a very, very happy man. 19, Rolling Stones, and In the Stars on Airplay 40. Non-mover for them, 3 weeks in the countdown for them on the chart this week. 18, it's our next new entry, Olivia Rodrigo and The Cure.

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8: Let's go!

Ray and Nightingale Lane. I had someone a couple of weeks ago saying that they think she'd do a great Bond theme. I reckon she'd do a brilliant Bond theme. 17 on the chart then. It is Ray. 11 weeks of the charts, down 2 for her on the countdown. 16 was a new entry in last week's chart and a non-mover. Becky Hill and More, More, More.

It is the official anthem for the FIFA World Cup. Shakira and Burna Boy and Die Die at 15. 4 weeks in the charts, down one for them. 60 minutes time, we're going to find out what is this week's number one on Airplay 40. It is All to Play For. I can tell you something, the next hour is going to be very, very interesting. That's all I'm going to say. Stay with us for that. 14 this week. It is our next new entry. Niall Horan returns to Airplay 40 with his brand new track. In at this week's number 14, I'm going to expect this to creep upwards in the coming weeks. This is Taste So Good. It's Airplay 40.

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7: 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Into the last 60 minutes of the chart we go, and there's 13 songs still to play. In those 13 songs, one new entry. Where will that be? We'll find out shortly. We kick off this out with Taylor Swift, though, and Elizabeth Taylor. Airplay
8: 40. 13.

0: Taylor Swift and Elizabeth Taylor at 13 on this week's Airplay 40 chart. We will hear more from her, I guarantee it, because we've yet to hear her new entry, I Knew It, I Knew You, that will chart at some point in the next 12 songs. You have my word. 12 on Airplay 40 this week. Been in the charts 7 weeks. Think this is going to be a little bit of a summer hit, this one. Down one for Shaggy and Robin Thicke and Looking Lovely.
1: Well, you know this one goes. It's Robin Thicke alongside Mr. Lover.

0: Lewis Capaldi at 11, and Stay Love, folks, in the charts, and down 4 for him, and this week's number 11 on Airplay 40. This is the countdown of the top 40 songs played on radio stations all around the world, including the station you're listening to right now. 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
0: Well, there it's countdown from 20 to 10. Well, 20, non-mover Louis Tomlinson, Imposter, Rolling Stones in the Stars, non-mover at 19. 18, new entry, Olivia Rodrigo, The Cure, The Ray and Nightingale Lane, it's down to at 17. 16, non-mover Becky Hill, More, More, More, Shakira and Burna Boy, Die Die, down one at 15. 14, new entry, Niall Horan, Tastes So Good, Taylor Swift, Elizabeth Taylor's down a couple at 13. 12, up one, Shaggy and Robin Thicke, Looking Lovely, and Lewis Capaldi, Stay Love, falls for this week's number 11. The top 10 this week then looks like this. 2 climbers, 4 fallers, 1 new entry and 3 non-movers. But what are those non-movers? And is one of those non-movers this week's number 1? I can tell you right away that there is at least one song by Harry Styles that is a non-mover inside the top 10. At 10 this week, it's Harry Styles and American Girls.
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Earlier on the show, I was saying if you're a fan of Sienna Spiro, to keep listening because we had more from her later on the chart. Well, this song is due to chart on next week's Airplay 40. We think it's going to go top 10. 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

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I'd love to know your thoughts on that. 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You can get involved in the show via our Facebook page, facebook.com/airplay40. That is the place to go if you want to send us a message or get involved in the show on Facebook. Right, we continue with the chart then. And at this week's number 6, non-mover for the script, Man in the Arena.

dance floor into a runway. Tell them make room, my body's an entree. I can turn a mad hoe into a fan. Cameras flashing, lights on, time to go. 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Get

A former number one from Lady Gaga and Daichi Runway, 8 weeks in the charts, down 3 at 5. We are inside the top 5, and at 4 it's Fisher and Tone Tonight and Favour. He said, tell me a story,

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11: Into
1: Airplay
11: the top three 40. We go then on this week's Airplay 40 chart. One Airplay new entry 40. Still to play. Is that at 3, 2, or 1? Let's find out, shall we? 3 this week on Airplay 40 was a new entry on last week's chart. It was also last week's number 1. Down from the top, it's Harry Styles and Pop at
1: 3.

0: short-lived time at the top of the chart for Harry Styles. 1 week at the top of the countdown. Harry Styles on Pop 3 on this week's Airplay 40 chart. Falling from the top of the countdown. There's still two singles left. Big question is, who is at two and who is at number one? Two this week on Airplay 40. Been in the charts 3 weeks, climbing two, Zara Larsson and Shakira and Eurosummer.
1: Two.

0: song came in a strong second place and wasn't too far away from ranking at the top of the chart. Zara Larsson and Shakira and Eurosummer at 2. We'll keep our eyes on that over the coming weeks. Could climb. That's not this week's number one, but what is? We'll find out in a few seconds.
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0: 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Maisie Peters, My Regards falls 5 at 39. 38 down a couple, Delta Goodrum and Eclipse. Sienna Spiro, The Visitor falls 6 at 37. 36 down 4, Jungle, The Wave. Charlie Puth, Michael McDonald and Kenny Loggins, Love and Exiles down 6 at 35. 34 down 8, Cat's Eye, Pinky Up and Lisa, Anita, Rima and the FIFA Sound, Goals, new entry at 33. 32 down a couple, Bieber, Rexha and Faithless, New Religion. And Lana Del Rey, First Lights, down 3 at 31. 30, falling 5, Bruno Mars, Risk It All, and J Balvin, Amber Mark, Stevie Vine, Travis Barker, Jumps, down 2 at 29. 28, falling 5, Charlie XCX, and Rock Music. Teddy Swims, Mr. Know-It-Alls, down 3 at 27. 26, falling 5, Olivia Rodrigo, Book of Love, and Somber, Homewrecker, down 7 at 25. 24, new entry, Ellie Goulding, Black Prada, Dress and High Maintenance, and Paul Russell's, down 6 at 23. 22, falling 10, Miley Cyrus, Younger You, and Alex Warren, Fine Place That Eyes, up 1 at 21. 20, non-moving, Louis Tomlinson, Imposter, and the Rolling Stones, In the Stars, another mover at 19. 18, new entry, Liver Rodrigo, The Cure, Ray, Nightingale Lane, falls 2 at 17. 16, non-mover, Becky Hill, More, and Shakira and Burna Boy, Die Dies, down 1 at 15. 14, new entry, Niall Horan, Tastes So Good, and Taylor Swift, Elizabeth Taylor's, down a couple at 13. 12, up 1, Shaggy and Robin Thicke, Looking Lovely, and Lewis Capaldi, Stay Love, falls 4, this week's number 11.
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4: Number 1.
0: So here we are then at the top of the Airplay 40 chart, and I can confirm we have a brand new number 1 into the chart. The track record of this artist over the last few singles has been straight in at the top of the chart, straight in at the top of the chart, straight in at the top of the chart, and straight in at the top of the chart. So it comes as no surprise that Taylor Swift's latest single, I Knew It, I Knew You, goes straight in at number 1 this week. The most played song on radio stations all around the world over the last 7 days.

0: It comes from the Toy Story 5 soundtrack. Taylor Swift, I Knew It, I Knew You, number one on Airplay 40 and the most played song on radio stations all around the world over the last 7 days. Congratulations to her. Will she make it another week at the top of the chart, or will we have a brand new number one? We'll find out next week on Airplay 40.
1: Airplay 40. Next week's contenders.
0: Taylor Swift does have a battle on her hand on next week's Airplay 40 chart, with five new entries into the countdown, all vying for the top spot. Sienna Spiro's brand new single's called The Material Lover. Could that be number one on next week's Airplay 40 countdown?

0: Maisie Peters has teamed up with Julian Michaels with this, Kingmaker.
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14: Sessions running, running, running, running, running, running, running.

Johnny Rock in Soul Kitchen. That's Gene Harris doing Stevie Wonder's As from 1977. Remember this from 75?

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It's been so long. Shout going out to Mr. Paul O'Neill. Reminding me of this one. Does it feel for you like it feels for me? Yeah. 1986, 52nd Street. Tell me, how does it feel?

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So, George McRae, It's Been So Long, 75, 52nd Street, Tell Me How It Feels, 1986, Maze, Frankie Beverly, Before I Let Go, 81, Jackson Sisters, I Believe in Miracles, 1980, re-released again in 87. Did You Know the Original Was 73 by Mark Capani, for the collectors amongst you. And this from 87, Lilo Thomas, The Story of the Sexy Girl.

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3: 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Kick it off like this. 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

0: It was MFSB, Mother, Father, Sister, Brother. The track was called Sexty. It was 1975, and it was groovy. 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

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Barry White, Can't Get By Without You, and Blackbirds, Walking in Rhythm. 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

1979, Miss Jean Khan. Philadelphia music, was that all it was? Now that is a cheer me up tune whenever I hear it. And you don't even get those moods and you're saying, I'm just going to play something to make myself feel good. 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

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This is Soul Kitchen, who had Candy Staton. You Got the Love, Barry White, Can't Get Enough of You. Blackbirds, Walking in Rhythm. Cool Million, Back for More. Gene Kahn, Was That All It Was? George Benson, Love Ballad. And Booker Newbery III, Love Town. You want to go?

Nottingham Rock City. My brother went to see them. 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
2: 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Kick it off like this. Change, Luther on vocal, Glow of Love, written in the stars.

0: It was MFSB, Mother, Father, Sister, Brother. The track was called Sexty. It was 1975, and it was groovy. 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
6: 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And I am Mark Doyle. This week, we go back in time and we pull together 2 hours of true classics. True disco candy, disco heaven classics. For a big 2 hour mix party. Full track list at the end of the first hour. And very little talking from me, because this week it is all about the music.

rolls out on the side, they stand, worshipping you like a goddess. Somehow, you remain modest, flashbulbs pop, paparazzi goes wild. 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You're flawless, after all, overqualified for the position. 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

at Candy Radio with me, Mark Doyle, hour two of the show. This is a show just about the classics, the anthems, Disco Candy, Disco Heaven. Talking about Disco Heaven, we head to Disco Heaven on July the 10th in Glasgow, on the roof, Radisson Red. It's going to be monumental. There are 30 tickets left. Can I suggest you go and get one? This is the second hour of the show. We kick off with the Praise Cats. Shined on Me. 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